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8: Q1019, Sioux Falls weather.
9: Scattered thunderstorms coming in from the southwest later this evening. Could be a little on the strong side. Then partly cloudy overnight, 65 by morning. Tomorrow, partly cloudy, 88 the high. Southeast breeze bringing in more humid air. That could lead to some afternoon and nighttime thunderstorms. Heavy rain, maybe severe as well. From the Storm Center at KelloLand TV, I'm meteorologist Jay Trowback.

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5: We could see some thunderstorms come in from the southwest later this evening. Then they'll go away. Partly cloudy by morning, 65. Tomorrow, partly cloudy, 88. Southeast breeze making it a little humid. And a good chance of some thunderstorms tomorrow evening into early Friday morning. Then Friday afternoon, a south breeze in 90. From the Storm Center, I'm meteorologist Jay Trobeck.

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6: Scattered thunderstorms coming in from the southwest later this evening. Could be a little on the strong side. Then partly cloudy overnight, 65 by morning. Tomorrow, partly cloudy, 88 the high. Southeast breeze bringing in more humid air. That could lead to some afternoon and nighttime thunderstorms. Heavy rain, maybe severe as well. From the storm center, KelloLand TV, I'm meteorologist Jay Trobeck.

fly on my try to the top. I've been out of shape, taking out the box. I'm an astronaut. I blasted off the planet, rock to cause catastrophe, and it matters more because I had it. Now I had, I thought about wreaking havoc on an opposition. Kind of shocking, they want a static with precision. I'm automatic. Quarterback, I ain't talking second packet. Pack it up on.

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2: We'll have a partly cloudy day today, the high 88, with a southeast breeze bringing in a little bit of humidity. That means thunderstorms possible again this evening into Friday morning. After that, Friday, a south breeze warming to 90 degrees. Saturday, good chance of thunderstorms mainly during the morning for the 4th of July, 88 the high. From the Storm Center, I'm Jay Trobeck.

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3: Partly cloudy, warm, and a little humid today. 88 with a southeast breeze. There could be some thunderstorms this evening through Friday morning. After that, Friday's high 90 with a gentle south breeze. More thunderstorms possible Saturday, especially during the morning for the 4th of July. 88 will be the afternoon high. From the Storm Center, KELOLAND TV, I'm Jay Trobeck.

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3: We'll have a partly cloudy day today, the high 88, with a southeast breeze bringing in a little bit of humidity. That means thunderstorms possible again this evening into Friday morning. After that, Friday, south breeze warming to 90 degrees. Saturday, good chance of thunderstorms, mainly during the morning for the 4th of July, 88 the high. From the Storm Center, I'm Jay Trobeck.

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4: Partly cloudy, warm, and a little humid today. 88 with a southeast breeze. There could be some thunderstorms this evening through Friday morning. After that, Friday's high 90 with a gentle south breeze. More thunderstorms possible Saturday, especially during the morning for the 4th of July. 88 will be the afternoon high. From the Storm Center at Keloland TV, I'm Jay Trobeck.

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4: Partly cloudy, warm, and a little humid today. 88 with a southeast breeze. There could be some thunderstorms this evening through Friday morning. After that, Friday's high 90 with a gentle south breeze. More thunderstorms possible Saturday, especially during the morning for the 4th of July. 88 will be the afternoon high. From the Storm Center, Keller Land TV, I'm Jay Trobeck.

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2: We'll have a partly cloudy day today, the high 88, with a southeast breeze bringing in a little bit of humidity. That means thunderstorms possible again this evening into Friday morning. After that, Friday, a south breeze warming to 90 degrees. Saturday, good chance of thunderstorms, mainly during the morning for the 4th of July, 88 the high. From the Storm Center, I'm Jay Trobeck.

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3: Partly cloudy, warm, and a little humid today. 88 with a southeast breeze. There could be some thunderstorms this evening through Friday morning. After that, Friday's high 90 with a gentle south breeze. More thunderstorms possible Saturday, especially during the morning for the 4th of July. 88 will be the afternoon high. From the Storm Center at Keloland TV, I'm Jay Trobeck.

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11: A few widely scattered thunderstorms are possible this morning, especially in northwest Iowa. Pretty hot and humid afternoon, high of 88, southeast wind 5 to 15. Storms becoming likely later tonight, especially after midnight. Severe weather is very possible, so make sure you're tuned in on the forecast 90 tomorrow. From the Storm Center at Kettle Land TV, I'm meteorologist Brian Karstens.

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1: Good morning. Happy Thursday. I'm Ethan Jones. I'm filling in for Ryan Kelly this week. Seems like we got a calm start to the morning, but let's see how long that lasts with the Storm Center update.
0: Q1019, Sioux Falls weather.
2: A chance of an isolated thunderstorm today and warm and humid. Our high temperature 88 with a southeast wind 5 to 15. A better chance of thunderstorms developing in the region tonight, especially after midnight. Some severe weather is expected. Low temperature 67. Tomorrow, more chances of storms, high 90. From the Storm Center at Gilliland TV, I'm meteorologist Brian Karstens.
3: From the Kello.com News Center, I'm Tom Rooney. Jamie Smith made it official late yesterday. He requested a recount of votes in the runoff election for mayor with Christine Erickson. Both candidates will appoint a member to the recount board and then approve a third to be appointed by the city. The recount will begin within 10 days. Current Mayor Paul Tenhaken is more eager than others to resolve the mayor's race. He had planned on being out of office soon and is gearing up for life after City Hall, but those plans are on hold for now. He appeared on the Greg Belfridge show yesterday, saying he's going to work on a budget he thought would be completed by his successor. And as the old saying goes, it's feast or famine. Sioux Falls picked up 3 inches of rain between Monday and Wednesday. That's nearly 10 times the amount for the first 27 days of June. Forecasters say we could see even more in the next few days. From the Kello.com News Center, I'm Tom Rooney.
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0: 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There's plenty of warm weather going around this week, but before we surrender and drop dead like the French, let's prepare ourselves with a storm center update.
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2: A few widely scattered thunderstorms are possible this morning, especially in northwest Iowa. Pretty hot and humid afternoon, high of 88, southeast wind 5 to 15. Storms becoming likely later tonight, especially after midnight. Severe weather is very possible, so make sure you're tuned in on the forecast 90 tomorrow. From the Storm Center at Kibbleland TV, I'm meteorologist Brian Karstens.
3: From the Kevel.com News Center, I'm Tom Rooney. The AFSCME labor union has filed an unfair labor practices charge against Union County after the recent firing of two deputies. Zach Brown and Kevin O'Mahony were terminated by Sheriff Jim Prouty. Brown and O'Mahony are members of the union's negotiating team and openly supported Prouty's opponent in the June 2nd election. The union also cited two other recent firings in a news release. An inmate at the men's prison in Springfield is guilty of possessing a prohibited and a controlled substance. 41-year-old Keith Hawk faces a maximum of another 15 years in prison on the charges, and the sentences could be doubled because he's an inmate. And some good news on the road construction front in Sioux Falls. Sycamore Avenue between 69th and 85th reopens today. Work on Sycamore was part of the Veterans Parkway project that will eventually connect I-90 and I-29. From the Kevel.com News Center, I'm Tom Rooney.
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0: 101.9 with Katy Perry. So for a majority of the day, it's looking pretty good for some good old-fashioned summertime swimming, especially at Wildwater West, the coolest place for a teenager on summer vacation to hang out. But when it rains half of June, how are we supposed to know we won't get wet on dry land before we even make it to the pool? It's almost impossible to plan more than a day ahead, but with this 4-pack of evening passes that I got in my hand, you could get in for free any evening of the week that works best for you, and they're good until you use them. So if it takes all summer, then so be it. Text SLIDE, S-L-I-D-E, to 605-336-1019 in this 4-pack of evening passes. Could be yours. I'm Ethan Jones. I'm covering for Ryan Kelly this week. MGK is getting all cliche on us next on Q101.9.
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1: Q1019. 7 a.m. and 70 degrees. What could that possibly mean for us today? I'm Ethan Jones. I'm filling in for Ryan Kelly this week. Let's start with a Kella Land Storm Center update.
0: 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Sioux Falls weather.
2: A chance of an isolated thunderstorm today and warm and humid. Our high temperature 88 with a southeast wind 5 to 15. A better chance of thunderstorms developing in the region tonight, especially after midnight. Some severe weather is expected. Low temperature 67. Tomorrow, more chances of storms, high 90. From the Storm Center at Kelloland TV, I'm meteorologist Brian Karstens.
3: 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No matter the forecast, there's always a happy hour at the happiest bar in town.
4: From the Kella.com News Center, I'm Tom Rooney. Investigators have pinpointed the cause of last month's fire at the Pins Bowling Center and Restaurant in Del Rapids. Owner Casey McCoy says investigators determined a component in the scoring system malfunctioned and sparked the devastating blaze. Demolition to begin the process of rebuilding may begin next week. Iowa Governor Kim Reynolds has issued an executive order creating the Iowa Medicaid Fraud Elimination Task Force. Reynolds says it will protect taxpayer dollars and build trust while making sure critical benefits go to those who need them. The task force will be led by Attorney General Breanna Byrd. And just in time to celebrate America 250, the South Dakota Cultural Heritage Center is back open in Pierre. The facility has been in a remodeling phase and was officially reopened with a ribbon-cutting ceremony yesterday. The event also kicked off efforts to support ongoing renovations. From the Kella.com News Center, I'm Tom Rooney.
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0: 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Mother Nature looking to be a speed demon in more than one way today. She's getting hot and windy. Let's hear about it from the Keloland Storm Center.
1: Q101.9 Sioux Falls weather.
2: A few widely scattered thunderstorms are possible this morning, especially in northwest Iowa. Pretty hot, humid afternoon, high of 88, southeast wind 5 to 15. Storms becoming likely later tonight, especially after midnight. Severe weather is very possible, so make sure you're tuned in on the forecast 90 tomorrow. From the Storm Center at Keloland TV, I'm meteorologist Brian Karstens.
3: From the Kelo.com News Center, I'm Tom Rooney. Jamie Smith made it official late yesterday. He requested a recount of votes in the runoff election for mayor with Christine Erickson. Both candidates will appoint a member to the recount board and then approve a third to be appointed by the city. The recount will begin within 10 days. Current Mayor Paul Tenhaken is more eager than others to resolve the mayor's race. He had planned on being out of office soon and is gearing up for life after City Hall, but those plans are on hold for now. He appeared on the Greg Belfridge show yesterday, saying he's going to work on a budget he thought would be completed by his successor. And as the old saying goes, it's feast or famine. Sioux Falls picked up 3 inches of rain between Monday and Wednesday. That's nearly 10 times the amount for the first 27 days of June. Forecasters say we could see even more in the next few days. From the Kelo.com News Center, I'm Tom Rooney.
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0: Q1019 with Marshmello and Bastille. I had mentioned Pitbull and Lil Jon just before, and coming up after our break, we got Miles Smith. Pitbull and Lil Jon are going to be at Mystic Lake September 26th. Miles Smith is one of Ed Sheeran's openers for his Loop Tour in Minneapolis at the U.S. Bank Stadium August 15th. Both of those guys are on our concerts page. Free to get your tickets, Q1019FM.com. But we're winning a tickets for Ed Sheeran real soon, so maybe hold off on that one if you're feeling lucky. And I'm winning a tickets for the Lally Cooler right now at the Birdcage, July 10th and 11th with Jason Derulo, Gavin DeGraw, Bow Wow, and Darius Rucker padding that lineup. Text WOW, W-O-W, to 605-336-1019. You might just win two general admission weekend passes to enjoy the whole weekend out there for free. WOW is right. I'm Ethan Jones. I'm filling in for Ryan Kelly this week. It's nice to meet you. Next on Q1019.
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Q1019. Centerville's Tornado Day is kicking off its second day today. They're going through Sunday. This evening brings a kickball tournament, a volleyball tournament, some music in the park, and swimming races and relays. Here's Dexter and the Moon Rocks, freaking out.

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1: Good morning, I'm Ethan Jones. I'm filling in for Ryan Kelly this week. You know, more music and more variety is great, but what about more weather? I don't know if we need any more of that. Let's see what the Storm Center has to say.
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2: A chance of an isolated thunderstorm today and warm and humid. Our high temperature 88 with a southeast wind 5 to 15. A better chance of thunderstorms developing in the region tonight, especially after midnight. Some severe weather is expected. Low temperature 67. Tomorrow, more chances of storms, high 90. From the Storm Center at Keboland TV, I'm meteorologist Brian Karstens.
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4: From the Keva.com News Center, I'm Tom Rooney. The AFSCME labor union has filed an unfair labor practices charge against Union County after the recent firing of two deputies. Zach Brown and Kevin O'Mahony were terminated by Sheriff Jim Prouty. Brown and O'Mahony are members of the union's negotiating team and openly supported Prouty's opponent in the June 2nd election. The union also cited two other recent firings in a news release. An inmate at the men's prison in Springfield is guilty of possessing a prohibited and a controlled substance. 41-year-old Keith Hawk faces a maximum of another 15 years in prison on the charges, and the sentences could be doubled because he's an inmate. And some good news on the road construction front in Sioux Falls. Sycamore Avenue between 69th and 85th reopens today. Work on Sycamore was part of the Veterans Parkway project that will eventually connect I-90 and I-29. From the Keva.com News Center, I'm Tom Rooney.
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the week, Stu. He's a 2-year-old domestic short hair kitty cat. You can scroll down about halfway on our homepage, read his details, and consider him for adoption. Here's Sienna Spyro. Good.

0: 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I'm Ethan Jones. I'm filling in for Ryan Kelly this week. We'll get a quick update from the sky and cross our fingers that we have an ordinary day. We're back to Alex Warren next on Q1019.
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4: A few widely scattered thunderstorms are possible this morning, especially in northwest Iowa. Pretty hot and humid afternoon, high of 88, southeast wind 5 to 15. Storms becoming likely later tonight, especially after midnight. Severe weather is very possible, so make sure you're tuned in on the forecast 90 tomorrow. From the Storm Center at Kibble Land TV, I'm meteorologist Brian Karstens.

The National Weather Service in Sioux Falls has issued a severe thunderstorm warning for Lyon County in northwestern Iowa, southwestern Osceola County in northwestern Iowa, Sioux County in northwestern Iowa, northwestern O'Brien County in northwestern Iowa, until 9:30 a.m. At 8:48 a.m., severe thunderstorms were located along a line extending from Alcester to near Struble, moving northeast at 35 miles an hour. Hazard, 60 miles an hour wind gusts and quarter-size hail. Source, radar indicated. Impact, hail damage to vehicles is expected. Expect wind damage to roofs, siding, and trees. Severe thunderstorms will be near Sioux Center, Ironton, Hudson, and Morris around 8:55 a.m. Rock Valley and Fairview around 9:05 a.m. Other locations in the path of these severe thunderstorms include Hall, Inwood, Boyden, and Dune. For your protection, move to an interior room on the lowest floor of a building. To report severe weather, contact your nearest law enforcement agency. They will send a report to the National Weather Service office in Sioux Falls. Repeating, a severe thunderstorm warning has been issued until 9:30 a.m. for the following counties in Iowa, Lyon, Sioux, O'Brien, and Osceola.

Q1019 with Huntrix. That song always feels like something you'd hear on Saturday nights with DJ Sticky Boots' Weekend Hypermix. We're skipping him and DJ R-Dub Sunday Night Slow Jams this weekend for Chris Calhoun's Throwback 2K and his big 250-song countdown of America's best music from the 2000s all weekend, Friday, Saturday, and Sunday from 3 to 11.

0: Q1019 with Mary J. Blige and A Family Affair. I'm hoping to give you one of those at Wildwater West with this 4-pack of passes that you can use to get through those front gates for free. You and the family enjoying an evening at Wildwater West any night of the week that works best for you. These tickets are good until you use them. And if that takes all summer, then so be it. I mean, with the weather that we've been getting so far this summer. Text SLIDE, S-L-I-D-E, to 605-336-1019, and you could be in the running to win 4 evening passes to Wildwater West. I'm Ethan Jones. I'm covering for Ryan Kelly this week. I wonder what she's up to. I never asked. Somber coming back with Homewrecker next on Q1019.
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0: 101.9 of Benson Boone. Sorry, I'm here for someone else. I mean, I'm not, but you are. I'm Ethan Jones. I've been covering for Ryan Kelly this week while she's off gallivanting over America's 250th birthday. Lucky her. It's also just about time for me to say goodbye this morning. Chris Calhoun is next in line hanging out with you for your daytime drive. And over lunch, you won't want to miss Calhoun at Noon, where he's doing nothing but winning you money in the form of a plastic rectangle with a Great Shots logo on it. For a small sliver of the middle of the day, you could win a Great Shots gift card from Chris Calhoun. And only Chris Calhoun. Not me, not Ray, Ryan, Andy, nobody else. So if that sounds like a can't miss opportunity to you, stick around for Calhoun at Noon. We'll stop by the weather station real quick and hurry up back to Sia because she's unstoppable bringing back the music next on Q101.9.
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4: Q1019, Sioux Falls weather.
5: A chance of an isolated thunderstorm today and warm and humid. Our high temperature 88 with a southeast wind 5 to 15. A better chance of thunderstorms developing in the region tonight, especially after midnight. Some severe weather is expected. Low temperature 67. Tomorrow, more chances of storms, high 90. From the Storm Center at Gilliland TV, I'm meteorologist Brian Karstens.

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Q1019. Good morning. I'm Chris Calhoun. Just 2 days away now from the 4th of July, celebrating America's 250th birthday. Olivia Rodrigo now. It's Drop Dead on Q1019.

0: RuPaul's Q 101.9 Beyonce. That's Irreplaceable. Good morning. I'm Chris Calhoun. Lunch hour is still a little ways away, but never too early to start thinking about lunchtime. Great Shots bringing us Calhoun at noon this week. Congratulations to yesterday's gift card winner. It was Tim Honecker of Sioux Falls. And yesterday, I forgot to shout out Tuesday's winner. That was Aaron Jorgensen of Brandon. So congratulations, Aaron and Tim. Enjoy your time out at Great Shots. Another $20 gift card up for grabs today during the lunch hour. We call it Calhoun at noon. Be listening for that winning keyword that you can text in to win with Great Shots and Q 101.9.
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0: 9. It's Olivia Dean. I'm Chris Calhoun. A happy 4th of July week to you. The weekend is almost here. Some of you are lucky enough to have tomorrow off, and it'll be a long holiday weekend, America's 250th birthday. And to celebrate, we're going to be counting down the top 250 songs of the 2000s. Chris Cruz is going to join us. You hear him on Friday nights with Throwback 2K. 3 until 11 tomorrow, Saturday and Sunday, the top 250 of the 2000s. What do you think the number one song is going to be? Think about that and then tune in and find out if you're right or not. Starting at 3 o'clock tomorrow afternoon with Chris Cruz. Happy 4th of July to you from all of us here at Q101.9.
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1: Q101.9, Sioux Falls weather.
5: A few widely scattered thunderstorms are possible this morning, especially in northwest Iowa. Pretty hot and humid afternoon, high of 88, southeast wind 5 to 15. Storms becoming likely later tonight, especially after midnight. Severe weather is very possible, so make sure you're tuned in on the forecast 90 tomorrow. From the Storm Center at Kibble Land TV, I'm meteorologist Brian Karstens.

0: Goofball's Q 101.9. It's Rihanna. I'm Chris Calhoun. Happy 4th of July week to you. Hopefully you're lucky enough to have tomorrow off, so you're getting ready for a long holiday weekend. And if you're looking for something fun to do with the family, there's a lot of cool stuff going on in the Sioux Empire for the 4th as we celebrate our nation's 250th birthday. Lots of cities shooting off fireworks. 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

0: 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I'm Chris Calhoun. 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Thanks for spending part of your lunch break with us. Elizabeth Bidas of Sioux Falls, Tim Honecker of Sioux Falls, and Aaron Jorgensen of Brandon, all winning $20 gift cards to Great Shots. 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
5: Q1019, Sioux Falls weather. A hot afternoon is in store as highs get to around 88 with southeast winds at 5 to 15 miles per hour. Our skies will be partly cloudy with a slight chance for showers and thunderstorms, but the better chance for thunderstorms is going to arrive this evening. Some of those storms could be strong to severe. From the Keloland Live Doppler HD Storm Center, I'm meteorologist Jalen Borson.

219 Calhoun at Noon, just two songs away from that gift card giveaway with great shots. 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Here's Sienna Spyro.

0: I'm Chris Calhoun. 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
4: Partly cloudy skies are going to hang around this afternoon with southeast winds at 5 to 15 miles per hour and highs staying well above average near 88 degrees. There is a slight chance for showers and thunderstorms, but a better chance arrives this evening and tonight. Some of those storms could even be strong to severe. From the Kemmel Landlocked Doppler HD Storm Center, I'm meteorologist Jalen Borson.

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0: Warren, it's ordinary. 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
9: A hot afternoon is in store as highs get to around 88 with southeast winds at 5 to 15 miles per hour. Our skies will be partly cloudy with a slight chance for showers and thunderstorms, but the better chance for thunderstorms is going to arrive this evening. Some of those storms could be strong to severe. From the Kemmel Land Live Doppler HD Storm Center, I'm meteorologist Jalen Borison.

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0: Q1019, it's In Sync. I'm Chris Calhoun, and we're counting back the top 250 songs of the 2000s as we celebrate America's 250th birthday this weekend. Chris Cruz is going to join us. He's the host of our Friday night show called Throwback 2K, the biggest hits of the new millennium. Well, what are the 250 biggest songs of that era? We're going to find out starting at 3 p.m. tomorrow. 3 p.m. till 11 p.m. Friday, Saturday, and Sunday. It is our 4th of July countdown special, the top 250 of the 2000s. Again, that all kicks off tomorrow afternoon at 3 with Chris Cruz. And happy 4th of July weekend to you with Q1019.
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try to the top. I've been out of shape, taking out the box. I'm an astronaut. I blasted off the planet, rock that caused catastrophe. And it matters more because I had it. Now I had, I thought about wreaking havoc on an opposition. Kind of shocking, they want a static with precision. I'm automatic. Quarterback, I ain't talking second. Pack it up on.

0: Q1019, it's Benson Boone. Good afternoon. I'm Chris Calhoun. 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Speaking of Ray Crockett, he's coming in after 3. He's got a lot of stuff to give away, like about a family 4-pack of evening passes to Wild Water West. Speaking of Lally Cooler, he's got some passes to that great event. It's all coming up after 3 with Ray Crockett on Q1019.
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7: Partly cloudy skies are going to hang around this afternoon with southeast winds at 5 to 15 miles per hour and highs staying well above average near 88 degrees. There is a slight chance for showers and thunderstorms, but a better chance arrives this evening and tonight. Some of those storms could even be strong to severe. From the Kelloway Live Doppler HD Storm Center, I'm meteorologist Jalen Borson.

1019 Dasha and Austin Ray cracking with you on this Thursday afternoon. One more day for a lot of you out there that don't have to work tomorrow. Have a long weekend for the 4th of July, so let's just have some fun. Damn, I love Miami. It's Pitbull, Little John now on Q1019.

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to give the satisfaction asking how you're doing now. How's the castle built of people you pretend to care about? Just what you wanted. Look at you, cool guy, you got it. I see the parties and diamonds. 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

0: 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Man, I need Wild Water West. They are open for the season, obviously, and every Wednesday night, like it was last night, half price to get in between 4 and 8 o'clock. Had a lot of fun out there giving away prizes from the station and from Coca-Cola, and I still have four passes, evening passes, that is. You can use any time this summer. 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Those four evening passes could be yours. Now, with the weather, make sure you're following their Facebook page. They always post on there whether they're going to have to be closing due to weather or not. Coming up, I got Miley Cyrus, and it's Q. 1019.
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5: Q 1019, Sioux Falls weather. A hot afternoon is in store as highs get to around 88 with southeast winds at 5 to 15 miles per hour. Our skies will be partly cloudy with a slight chance for showers and thunderstorms, but the better chance for thunderstorms is going to arrive this evening. Some of those storms could be strong to severe. From the Kemble Land Live Doppler HD Storm Center, I'm meteorologist Jalen Borison.

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1: 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Noah Kahan on the way, Gwen Stefani, and Icona Pop. But right now, it's Mr. Know-It-All, Teddy Swims himself on Q1019.

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1019. I talked with Darren Smith. He's with Lolly Cooler, and you can find the discussion about Lolly Cooler, which is coming to the Birdcage July 10th and 11th at Crockett Corner. And you find that at Q1019FM.com. Here's Yellow Card. I'm tired.

0: 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Calhoun at noon. You can find out how you can win yourself some great gift cards. 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Calhoun at noon. You see what we did there? Next week, he's going to be giving away $20 to Blue Rock Bar and Grill. 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Want to congratulate Amber Calise. She was today's winner. Ella Langley and Andy Grammer are coming up on Q. 1019.
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0: Q1019 MGK and Cliche Lolly Cooler coming to the Birdcage July 10th and 11th. Jason Derulo, Gavin DeGraw, Bow Wow, and so many more on Saturday night. Friday night headlined by Hootie himself. That's right, Darius Rucker is your Friday night headliner. So many more on Friday. And I have two general admission weekend passes for you, but you have to text the word wow, like Bow Wow, wow, W-O-W. That's it, to 605-336-1019. You could be a winner, like Esperanza Mace and Dolores Herman of Sioux Falls. 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
1: Q1019, Sioux Falls weather.
5: Look for thunderstorms this evening and especially overnight, and they could be strong or severe. Also, some areas of heavy rainfall possible in addition to the hail and damaging wind threat. Then tomorrow, thunderstorms end in the morning. A south breeze 10 to 20, high of 86. Thunderstorms redeveloping late in the day, and they could be on the strong side. From the storms, Eric Hello Land TV, I'm meteorologist Jay Trobeck.

Q1019. More music, more variety, heading to your getting your time off. Some of you, long weekend just ahead. Right now, though, we don't sweat, we shimmer. It's Meghan Trainor.

Q1019, Ray Crockett with you. I'm your ride home buddy. You concentrate on the streets. I'll bring you more music, more variety. Chainsmokers and Coldplay are on the way, but right now, it's Tame Impala featuring Jenny. It's Dracula on Q1019.

The National Weather Service in Sioux Falls has issued a severe thunderstorm warning for southwestern Kingsbury County in east central South Dakota, Sanborn County in east central South Dakota, northwestern Lake County in east central South Dakota, southeastern Beadle County in east central South Dakota, northern Minor County in east central South Dakota, until 6 p.m. At 5:08 p.m., severe thunderstorms were located along a line extending from near Cavour to 9 miles west of Carthage to 8 miles northeast of Loomis, moving east at 50 miles an hour. These are destructive storms for Forestburg, South Dakota, Artesian, South Dakota, and Carthage, South Dakota. Hazard, 90 miles an hour wind gusts and quarter-size hail. Source, MISONET. At 4:54 p.m., a 90 miles an hour wind gust was reported at a MISONET site 8 miles east of Altoona, South Dakota. Impact, you are in a life-threatening situation. Flying debris may be deadly to those caught without shelter. Mobile homes will be heavily damaged or destroyed. Homes and businesses will have substantial roof and window damage. Expect extensive tree damage and power outages. Severe thunderstorms will be near Carthage around 5:15 p.m. Lake Thompson State Recreation Area around 5:25 p.m. Remain alert for a possible tornado. Tornadoes can develop quickly from severe thunderstorms. If you spot a tornado, go at once into the basement or small central room in a sturdy structure. For your protection, move to an interior room on the lowest floor of a building. This is an extremely dangerous situation with tornadoes.

1019, the top beer holidays in the United States. Number one, 4th of July, followed by Labor Day, Memorial Day, Father's Day, and surprisingly, Christmas. Here's Olivia Rodrigo on Q1019.

0: HQ. 101.9, tomorrow afternoon is the start of our 250 countdown 4th of July special with Throwback 2K's own Chris Cruz. That's right, tomorrow starting at 3 till 11, Saturday 3 to 11, Sunday 3 to 11, we're going to count 250 songs back to number one from the early 2000s. What number one song do you think it is? I know what it is, so I can't guess. But in the meantime, make sure you're tuning in all weekend long with your 4th of July celebration and get the countdown from the early 2000s back to number one all weekend long. Alex Warren and Flo Rida coming up on Q101.9.
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0: Q1019. Miles Smith, hey, it's nice to meet you. 4th of July, of course, we all grill or make a lot of hot dogs. Yep. But everyone loves hot dogs. Well, not everybody, but most of us like hot dogs. But for different part of the United States, different toppings go on top. New Yorkers, they like it spicy mustard and a handful of kraut. Now, in West Virginia and migrating south, it's a slaw dog. You got coleslaw, mustard, and onions. Here in the Midwest, we like to drown it in chili most often. And, of course, my favorite, the Chicago dog. That's right. You put that all-beef hot dog, you snuggle it inside a poppy seed bun. Top it with yellow mustard, relish, onions, tomato wedges, pickle spear, two peppers, and a dash of celery salt. Now I'm going to have to get myself a Chicago dog. Oh, it's been a while. Post Malone, it's coming up on Q1019.
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4: Thunderstorms possible in the Sioux Falls area this evening, but more likely overnight. And they could be strong or severe with large hail and strong winds. But also heavy rainfall could create some flash flooding type problems. That should end tomorrow morning. Then after a cloudy, smoky day, a high 86, more thunderstorms tomorrow night. I'm Jay Trobeck.

The National Weather Service in Sioux Falls has issued a severe thunderstorm warning for southeastern Sanborn County in east central South Dakota, western Lake County in east central South Dakota, Minor County in east central South Dakota, northern Hanson County in southeastern South Dakota, until 6:30 p.m. At 5:44 p.m., severe thunderstorms were located along a line extending from Fedora to near Roswell to 6 miles west of Carnova, moving east at 40 miles an hour. Hazard, 70 miles an hour wind gusts and quarter-size hail. Source, radar indicated. Impact, hail damage to vehicles is expected. Expects considerable tree damage. Wind damage is also likely to mobile homes, roofs, and outbuildings. Severe thunderstorms will be near Howard, Carnova, Vilas, and Roswell around 5:50 p.m. Winford around 6 p.m. Lake Herman State Park in Orland around 6:10 p.m. Madison around 6:15 p.m. Remain alert for a possible tornado. Tornadoes can develop quickly from severe thunderstorms. If you spot a tornado, go at once into the basement or small central room in a sturdy structure. For your protection, move to an interior room on the lowest floor of a building. Repeating, a severe thunderstorm warning has been issued until 6:30 p.m. for the following counties in South Dakota: Lake, Sanborn, Hanson, and Minor.

Q1019, Ray Crockett with you on this Thursday evening. 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

The National Weather Service in Sioux Falls has issued a tornado warning for Southern Lake County in East Central South Dakota until 6:45 p.m. At 6:13 p.m., severe thunderstorms capable of producing both tornadoes and extensive straight-line wind damage were located near Orlin or near Lake Herman State Park, moving east at 40 miles an hour. Hazard, tornado and half-dollar size hail. Source, radar indicated rotation. Impact, flying debris will be dangerous to those caught without shelter. Mobile homes will be damaged or destroyed. Damage to roofs, windows, and vehicles will occur. Tree damage is likely. These dangerous storms will be near Madison, Lake Herman State Park, in Orlin around 6:20 p.m. Wentworth around 6:25 p.m. Take cover now. Move to a basement or an interior room on the lowest floor of a sturdy building. Avoid windows. If you are outdoors, in a mobile home, or in a vehicle, move to the closest substantial shelter and protect yourself from flying debris. This cluster of thunderstorms is capable of producing tornadoes and widespread significant wind damage. Do not wait to see or hear the tornado. For your protection, move to an interior room on the lowest floor of a building. Repeating, a tornado warning has been issued until 6:45 p.m. for the following county, Lake, South

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0: The National Weather Service in Sioux Falls has issued a severe thunderstorm warning for Moody County in East Central South Dakota, Lake County in East Central South Dakota, Northern Minnehaha County in Southeastern South Dakota, Extreme Eastern Minor County in East Central South Dakota, Northeastern McCook County in Southeastern South Dakota, until 7 p.m. At 6:20 p.m., severe thunderstorms were located along a line extending from near Ramona to Madison to near Montrose, moving east at 45 miles an hour. Hazard, 60 miles an hour wind gusts and quarter-size hail. Source, radar indicated. Impact, hail damage to vehicles is expected. Expect wind damage to roofs, siding, and trees. Severe thunderstorms will be near Madison, Wentworth, and Nunda around 6:25 p.m. Coleman and Chester around 6:30 p.m. Other locations in the path of these severe thunderstorms include Flandreau, Eagan, Del Rapids, and Trent. Remain alert for a possible tornado. Tornadoes can develop quickly from severe thunderstorms. If you spot a tornado, go at once into the basement or small central room in a sturdy structure. For your protection, move to an interior room on the lowest floor of a building. Repeating, a severe thunderstorm warning has been issued until 7 p.m. for the following counties in South Dakota: Lake, McCook, Minnehaha, Moody, and Minor.
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0: 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You see it, write it down, take it down to 49th Street Liquor, or download our free app. That way it's on your phone when you walk in and go, here's the code word. 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Noah Kahn, Rima, and Selena Gomez coming up on Q1019.
1: Δεν ξέρω. 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

The National Weather Service in Sioux Falls has issued a severe thunderstorm warning for southeastern Davison County in southeastern South Dakota, southwestern McCook County in southeastern South Dakota, southern Hanson County in southeastern South Dakota, northern Hutchinson County in southeastern South Dakota, until 7:15 p.m. At 6:26 p.m., severe thunderstorms were located along a line extending from near Alexandria to near Milltown to near Parkston, moving east at 30 miles an hour. Hazard, 60 miles an hour wind gusts and half-dollar size hail. Source, radar indicated. Impact, hail damage to vehicles is expected. Expect wind damage to roofs, siding, and trees. Severe thunderstorms will be near Emory and Milltown around 6:30 p.m. Clayton around 6:35 p.m. Bridgewater around 6:45 p.m. Remain alert for a possible tornado. Tornadoes can develop quickly from severe thunderstorms. If you spot a tornado, go at once into the basement or small central room in a sturdy structure. For your protection, move to an interior room on the lowest floor of a building. Repeating, a severe thunderstorm warning has been issued until 7:15 p.m. for the following counties in South Dakota: McCook, Davison, Hanson, and Hutchinson.

0: Q1019, Alex Warren, and Ordinary Wild Water West is the place to be to cool yourself off. Every Wednesday night, it's half price to get in for family night, 4 to 8 p.m. And we're going to be out there giving away prizes, Coca-Cola from the station, all the good stuff. Be out there in the Lazy River and all the good stuff you guys are doing. We'll be out there as well. So make sure you grab your swimsuit, grab a towel, put on some sunscreen. Don't forget that and get in on the action. Now, I have four evening passes. For any night this summer, you can use them whenever you'd like by texting the word SLIDE, S-L-I-D-E, to 605-336-1019. Those four passes could be in your pocket. Jelly Roll, he needs a favor. It's coming up on Q1019.
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3: Q1019, Sioux Falls weather.
4: Look for thunderstorms this evening and especially overnight, and they could be strong or severe. Also, some areas of heavy rainfall possible in addition to the hail and damaging wind threat. Then tomorrow, thunderstorms end in the morning. A south breeze 10 to 20, high of 86. Thunderstorms redeveloping late in the day, and they could be on the strong side. From the storms, Eric Gilliland TV, I'm meteorologist Jay Trowback.

1019. It's your home of more music, more variety. I am Ray Crockett. I'm sliding on out. Make sure you keep yourself safe this holiday season. We want you back. All right? Don't go anywhere. Sabrina Carpenter now sticking on a house tour on Q1019.

National Weather Service in Sioux Falls has issued a severe thunderstorm warning for Western Pipestone County in southwestern Minnesota, Moody County in east central South Dakota, Eastern Lake County in east central South Dakota, northern Minnehaha County in southeastern South Dakota, until 7:45 p.m. At 6:55 p.m., severe thunderstorms were located along a line extending from 8 miles east of Nunda to near Coleman to near Colton, moving east at 35 miles an hour. Hazard, 60 miles an hour wind gusts and quarter-size hail. Source, radar indicated. Impact, hail damage to vehicles is expected. Expect wind damage to roofs, siding, and trees. Severe thunderstorms will be near Coleman and even around 7 p.m. Flandreau, Trent, and Dell Rapids around 7:05 p.m. Other locations in the path of these severe thunderstorms include Ward. For your protection, move to an interior room on the lowest floor of a building. To report severe weather, contact your nearest law enforcement agency. They will send a report to the National Weather Service office in Sioux Falls. Torrential rainfall is occurring with these storms and may lead to flash flooding. Do not drive your vehicle through flooded roadways. Repeating, a severe thunderstorm warning has been issued until 7:45 p.m. for the following county, Pipestone, Minnesota, and the following counties, in South Dakota, Lake, Minnehaha, and Moody.